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2: 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We kick off the weekend a little early. 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Back-to-back dance hits to get you moving into the weekend. Turn the rhythm up, don't you wanna just come along for the ride? Starting after the 8 o'clock news, it's a Friday dance party. I'm bringing sexy back. Yeah. 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

station to hear your favorite song? Well, you still can. Saturday afternoon at 4 on Retro Hits with me, Al Beebe, the Super Greek. 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

Northern Pennsylvania County Food Center in Gretna is not only looking for non-perishable food donations, but are also in need of volunteers. 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

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Saturday afternoon at 4 on Retro Hits with me, Al Baby, the Super Greek. 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

0: Alex Hussey was hit by an IED in Afghanistan.
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Saturday afternoon at 4 on Retro Hits with me, Al Baby, the Super Greek. 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

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Good morning. Josh in with you. Glad to have you on board. Big thanks to Hutch for sitting in Monday and Tuesday so I could be in the newsroom. Give Ryan a little break. More of your favorites as we get the day started. Teddy Swims in the mix. The Greg Kine Band, too. Right now, it's Passenger.

0: 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Only know you love her when you let her go. 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

Teddy Swims with those bad dreams on WBTM. Sunny skies today, looking for highs in the mid-90s. Heat index could reach 100.

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And weekday afternoons, Alex celebrates birthday time around 3:45. 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

Taylor Dane, Don't Rush Me on WBTM. Coming up, Brian Stone's got your first local news update of the morning. He's back in the newsroom.

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2: Good morning. With the latest, I'm Ryan Stone. An illegal alien that was living in Danville pleaded guilty to gun charges recently. Mexican citizen 28-year-old Fernando Ruiz pled guilty to illegally re-entering the United States after a prior removal and unlawfully possessing a firearm as a felon and alien illegally in the United States.

0: was charged based on an incident that occurred in Danville on March 25th. According to court records, several people called 911 to report gunfire in a Danville neighborhood. One person saw muzzle flashes coming from Ruiz's backyard. Officers arrived and saw Ruiz carrying a gun before he went back inside his house. Officers ultimately took Ruiz into custody, then executed a search warrant on his house where they found a handgun, magazines, ammunition, and fraudulent immigration documents, including a green card and social security card bearing false names. Officers also found at least 71 spent shell casings on Ruiz's back porch and peyote plants containing Schedule 1 controlled substances in Ruiz's basement. Homeland Security investigators and the Danville Police Department investigated the case. The Danville Planning Commission has recommended approval of changes to the city code to allow more development around the casino. The proposed change would update setback minimums for the entertainment and gaming district to zero front, side, and rear setbacks. Currently, the entertainment and gaming district dimensional standards establish minimum yard requirements of 60 feet for the front yard and 40 feet for interior side, street side, and rear yards. However, the entertainment and gaming district is intended to accommodate large-scale entertainment, gaming, hotel conference, parking and accessory development that may require greater site design flexibility. Parcel 51530 at 1100 West Main Street, developed as Caesars, Virginia, is the only parcel located in the entertainment and gaming district. City staff say reducing the setback minimums to zero would allow development to better respond to the parcel's current configuration, building orientation, and phased expansion needs. Danville City Council will now vote on the proposed change. Earlier this week, the Pennsylvania County Board of Zoning Appeals approved a special use permit for a shooting range. Jody Taylor requested the special use permit to operate a shooting range on 25.65 acres of land on Splendors Gate Road in the Tunstall Election District. Taylor says he currently doesn't plan to charge people to use the range. The Planning Commission previously recommended approval to the special use permit with conditions. The Board of Zoning Appeals approved the special use permit on a 4-2 vote, despite some neighbors objecting to the shooting range. And now you're up to date. I'm Ryan Stone.
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Josh in with you. Thank you so much, as always, for starting your morning with us. Big thanks to Hutch for holding down the fort while I was in the newsroom. More of your favorites on the way. Lewis Capaldi. We got Christina Perry, too. Right now, it's Wang Chung.

Ella Langley and Choosing Texas on your home for back-to-back big hits. 102.5, 1330, WBTM. Josh in with you. Thank you so much, as always, for starting your morning with us. Big thanks to Hutch for holding down the fort while I was in the newsroom. More of your favorites on the way. Lewis Capaldi. We got Christina Perry, too. Right now, it's Wang Chung.

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3: Hey, it's Flo here to say

Mostly sunny today, a high of 93. Could see some showers this afternoon. Tonight, cloud cover. Still a chance of lingering showers, low 71. Tomorrow, mostly sunny. It's going to be hot. Highs 94. Could see, again, showers possible late afternoon. Tomorrow night, cloudy, low 73. And for your finally Friday, partly sunny with a 50-50 shot of rain, a high of 93. And that's a look at weather from 102.5 at 1330.

1025 1330 WBTM with Louis Capaldi. And have you ever had a conversation with your best friend when something's just not going your way? And you know what? And they say, yay, why don't we just buy our own home and raise our kids there? Just us. We just all move in together. Well, that idea is actually getting a little bit of traction. A growing number of millennials are embracing platonic co-parenting. In some cases, it's single parents who've split from their spouses. They're moving in together, raising children under one roof. If it's all moms, instead of a commune, they're calling it a momune. That's good. I like that. Some people are choosing to have children with their friends or like-minded people without romantic relationships involved. Good luck with that. I'll just be honest. Somebody's always going to catch feelings. Co-parenting apps

0: have taken off as well, connecting people interested in starting families with platonic partners. So apparently, the lack of romance makes parenting and household decisions less complicated. You look at it more of a business perspective, I guess. That's not how I'm wired, okay? It's just not. And I'm okay with that. If you are, fine. If you're going to bring a child into the world, the child's well-being is what's most important. I'm not worried about the rest of it. As far as that goes, it's just, here's the other thing. Single or divorced moms living together, there's a cost-saving side of that that really does make sense. So I can't hate them on that front either. So I would consider myself intrigued with the concept, but not personally my style.
1: I know I can't take one more step towards you.

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6: Good morning. With the latest, I'm Ryan Stone. The Caswell County Sheriff's Office is looking for a person of interest in a homicide that occurred earlier this year. The Caswell County Sheriff's Office is seeking the public's assistance in locating Sense Rogers. The Sheriff's Office says that Rogers is a person of interest for a homicide that occurred in Caswell County in March of 2026. Rogers is known to frequent the Danville, Blairs, and Chatham areas. Anyone with information on her whereabouts is asked to call the Caswell County Sheriff's Office at 336-699 to view a picture of Rogers, head to our news page. The Pennsylvania County Board of Zoning Appeals has denied a special use permit that would have allowed an ATV trail to resume operations. Pine Lane ATV Trails had requested the permit to operate a public recreational facility consisting of ATV trails, primitive camping, and temporary event uses. The property is nearly 284 acres on Old Richmond Road in the Dan River Election District. Louis Abreu, a lawyer representing a group of residents opposed to the ATV trail, spoke against the special use permit.
7: There's been four prosecutions of these folks for the operation of this business. One is currently before the courts, where it's my understanding they were found to be guilty, but they're waiting to see what the final disposition would be. And with two of the prior findings of guilt, there were fines imposed, one 3 years ago, another I think 4 years ago. They haven't even been paid.
6: The Planning Commission previously recommended approval of the special use permit with 16 conditions, including a site development plan and noise control. However, the Board of Zoning Appeals voted 4-3 against the permit, citing concerns over the owner following the new conditions. A man was arrested in Eden on Monday after a teen was reported missing from West Virginia. The investigation began when the Eden Police Department received a report regarding a 15-year-old juvenile who had been reported missing from Ripley, West Virginia. The Eden Police Department immediately began working in coordination with the Ripley Police Department in West Virginia to assist in locating the missing juvenile. Through the continued communication, investigative efforts, and informative sharing between the two agencies, officers developed information regarding a possible location of the juvenile within the city of Eden. Eden Police Department officers responded to the identified location and successfully located the missing juvenile. Following a thorough investigation into the circumstances surrounding the incident, 21-year-old Jeremiah Joseph Dixon was charged with statutory rape of a child who is 15 years of age or younger. Dixon is being held without bond and is scheduled to appear in Rockingham County District Court on August 17th. And now you're up to date. I'm Ryan Stone.
0: From the field, to the track, to the court, here's WBTM Sports.
6: When the high school football season is just over 2 weeks away, the Chatham Cavaliers will be under new leadership for the third year in a row. Matt Allen returns to Chatham as the head coach after previously coaching the Cavaliers. Allen says his top priority has been building the foundation.
8: I think the big thing for us is just showing these kids that we're committed.

0: in for the long haul. If you look at just since I left after 2019 season, I think I figured out the other day that it's like something like 5 coaches in 7 years. I think my seniors, they were talking about it today with me. They've had 4 head coaches since they were in 8th grade. I'll be number 4. And, it's trying to show these kids that, we're here for the long haul. We're committed to the place. We're committed to them.
1: Chatham will open the regular season on August 28th when they host Prince Edward. In NFL news, the Minnesota Vikings have named Kyler Murray the team's starting quarterback. Murray beat out J.J. McCarthy, who will now serve as the team's backup quarterback. This will be Murray's first season with the Vikings after spending the first 7 years of his career with the Arizona Cardinals. The NBA has announced the opening games for the 2026-27 season. The defending champion New York Knicks will host LeBron James and the Sixers on October 20th at 7 p.m. The tripleheader that day will start off with the Celtics playing at the Pistons at 3 p.m. Then the nightcap will feature the Thunder playing at the Spurs at 9:30. All of those games will air on NBC. NASCAR has announced that Martinsville Speedway will again host 2 races during the 2027 season. Martinsville will host the races on April 17th and 18th, as well as November 5th through 7th next season. With sports, I'm Ryan Stone.

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1: weather. Sunny and hot, highs 93 today. We could see some showers later on this afternoon. Tonight, cloudy, still a lingering chance of showers, low 71. For tomorrow, we'll see clouds moving in. Still going to be hot, though. Highs 94. Could see showers late afternoon. Tomorrow night, mostly cloudy, low 73. And for your final day Friday, partly sunny and hot with a 50-50 chance of afternoon showers, a high of 93. And that's a look at weather on your home for back-to-back big hits. 102.5 at 1330.
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know, and I just might on Big Hits 102.5, 1330, WBTM. 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
4: Mostly sunny today, a high of 93. Could see some showers this afternoon. Tonight, cloud cover. Still a chance of lingering showers, low 71. Tomorrow, mostly sunny. It's going to be hot. Highs 94. Could see, again, showers possible late afternoon. Tomorrow night, cloudy, low 73. And for your finally Friday, partly sunny with a 50-50 shot of rain, a high of 93. And that's a look at weather from 102.5 at 1330.

the crew of Smash Mouth on WBTM. And I think this is a good thing. Maybe a golf clap is appropriate here. In 2020, Brad Pitt was publicly thanking Bradley Cooper for helping him get sober. Well, cut to 2026, Brad's drinking again. In the new Esquire magazine interview, he says, "I was sober for 7 years. And then I got back off the wagon. But it's in a more restrained manner. I got

We're confident a couple of times when, yep, nope, not good for me, but not in big quantities. He also says, I can have a few glasses of wine, but I can't have a lot. Got to be professional about it. Elsewhere in the interview, he talks about the one and only time he ever thought about ending it all. He says, I just didn't see a way out. The pain was so oppressive that I wasn't going to act on it, but I could feel the cold steel of the bullet in my head. And it felt like relief. So he understands kind of the mindset and what got him to that point. All he said was family stuff and left it at that. Now, we've heard about his children taking his last name out of theirs. So there's definitely some deep-rooted drama there. Just, you know, we don't know what it is, and it's none of our business.

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2: Good morning. With the latest, I'm Ryan Stone. The Pennsylvania County Board of Zoning Appeals has denied a special use permit that would have allowed an ATV trail to resume operations. Pine Lane ATV Trails had requested the permit to operate a public recreational facility consisting of ATV trails, primitive camping, and temporary event uses. The property is nearly 284 acres on Old Richmond Road in the Dan River Election District. Louis Abreu, a lawyer representing a group of residents opposed to the ATV trail, spoke against the special use permit.
3: There's been four prosecutions of these folks for the operation of this business. One is currently before the courts, where it's my understanding they were found to be guilty, but they're waiting to see what the final disposition would be. And with two of the prior findings of guilt, there were fines imposed, one 3 years ago, another, I think, 4 years ago. They haven't even been paid.
2: The Planning Commission previously recommended approval of the special use permit with 16 conditions, including a site development plan and noise control. However, the Board of Zoning Appeals voted 4-3 against the permit, citing concerns over the owner following the new conditions. An illegal alien that was living in Danville pleaded guilty to gun charges recently. Mexican citizen 28-year-old Fernando Ruiz pled guilty to illegally re-entering the United States after a prior removal and unlawfully possessing a firearm as a felon an alien illegally in the United States. Ruiz was charged based on an incident that occurred in Danville on March 25th. According to court records, several people called 911 to report gunfire in a Danville neighborhood. One person saw muzzle flashes coming from Ruiz's backyard. Officers arrived and saw Ruiz carrying a gun before he went back inside his house. Officers ultimately took Ruiz into custody, then executed a search warrant on his house where they found a handgun, magazines, ammunition, and fraudulent immigration documents, including a green card and social security card bearing false names. Officers also found at least 71 spent shell casings on Ruiz's back porch and peyote plants containing Schedule 1 controlled substances in Ruiz's basement. Homeland Security investigators and the Danville Police Department investigated the case. The Caswell County Sheriff's Office is looking for a person of interest in a homicide that occurred earlier this year. The Caswell County Sheriff's Office is seeking the public's assistance in locating Sense Rogers. The sheriff's office says that Rogers is a person of interest for a homicide that occurred in Caswell County in March of 2026. Rogers is known to frequent the Danville, Blairs, and Chatham areas. Anyone with information on her whereabouts is asked to call the Caswell County Sheriff's Office at 336-694-9311. To view a picture of Rogers, head to our news page. The Danville Planning Commission has recommended approval of changes to the city code to allow more development around the casino. The proposed change would update setback minimums for the entertainment and gaming district to zero front, side, and rear setbacks. Currently, the entertainment and gaming district dimensional standards establish minimum yard requirements of 60 feet for the front yard and 40 feet for interior side, street side, and rear yards. However, the entertainment and gaming district is intended to accommodate large-scale entertainment, gaming, hotel conference, parking, and

accessory development that may require greater site design flexibility. Parcel 51530 at 1100 West Main Street, developed as Caesars, Virginia, is the only parcel located in the Entertainment and Gaming District. City staff say reducing the setback minimums to zero would allow development to better respond to the parcel's current configuration, building orientation, and phased expansion needs. Danville City Council will now vote on the proposed change. And now you're up to date. I'm Ryan Stone.

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Charles Kelly with Maren Morris. It can't be alone on 102.5 1330 WBTM. Josh in with you on this Wednesday, the 12th of August. It's National Middle Child Day. It's also National Vinyl Record Day. National Julianne Fries Day as well. That one, I'm going to hard pass on the Julianne Fries. They're not my favorite.

Mostly sunny today, a high of 93. Could see some showers this afternoon. Tonight, cloud cover. Still a chance of lingering showers, low 71. Tomorrow, mostly sunny. It's going to be hot. Highs 94. Could see, again, showers possible late afternoon. Tomorrow night, cloudy, low 73. And for your finally Friday, partly sunny with a 50-50 shot of rain, a high of 93. And that's a look at weather from 102.5 at 1330.

Charlie Puth on Big Hits 102.5 1330 WBTM. And I think this is appropriate that we talk about on National Middle Child Day. Have you ever heard that youngest siblings get away with everything? Well, therapists think we need to dial that back a bit. They're weighing in and saying many of the youngest siblings don't feel spoiled at all. While some may have experienced more freedom or less strict parenting, many also report feeling underestimated, dismissed, or treated like the family baby long into adulthood. Now, therapists are saying the label can create pressure. Some of the youngest siblings feel they have to be the fun, easygoing peacemaker, even when they've got their own stuff they're dealing with. Others develop people-pleasing habits because they've spent years focusing on everyone else. Basically, the takeaway here is birth order is only a small piece of the puzzle. Research suggests it is not nearly as predictive of adult personality as many people think. See, here's the thing. Perception is everything. And as an older sibling, there's always going to be the perception that the youngest got off easier. But there's a different take to that because a lot of times, one thing to remember as an older sibling now, I'm falling on the sword a bit here. Our parents were trying to figure out how to do this whole parenting thing, if you're the oldest. They didn't have a clue what they were doing. So it would be, to an extent, potentially a little easier with round two because there's a comfort level. Not that they're spoiling, there's a comfort level that they didn't have with you.

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1: Good morning with the latest. I'm Ryan Stone. An illegal alien that was living in Danville pleaded guilty to gun charges recently. Mexican citizen 28-year-old Fernando Ruiz pled guilty to illegally re-entering the United States after a prior removal and unlawfully possessing a firearm as a felon and alien illegally in the United States. Ruiz was charged based on an incident that occurred in Danville on March 25th. According to court records, several people called 911 to report gunfire in a Danville neighborhood. One person saw muzzle flashes coming from Ruiz's backyard. Officers arrived and saw Ruiz carrying a gun before he went back inside his house. Officers ultimately took Ruiz into custody, then executed a search warrant on his house where they found a handgun, magazines, ammunition, and fraudulent immigration documents, including a green card and social security card bearing false names. Officers also found at least 71 spent shell casings on Ruiz's back porch and peyote plants containing Schedule 1 controlled substances in Ruiz's basement. Homeland Security investigators and the Danville Police Department investigated the case. The Danville Planning Commission has recommended approval of changes to the city code to allow more development around the casino. The proposed change would update setback minimums for the entertainment and gaming district to zero front, side, and rear setbacks. Currently, the entertainment and gaming district dimensional standards establish minimum yard requirements of 60 feet for the front yard and 40 feet for interior side, street side, and rear yards. However, the entertainment and gaming district is intended to accommodate large-scale entertainment, gaming, hotel conference, parking and accessory development that may require greater site design flexibility. Parcel 51530 at 1100 West Main Street, developed as Caesars, Virginia, is the only parcel located in the entertainment and gaming district. City staff say reducing the setback minimums to zero would allow development to better respond to the parcel's current configuration, building orientation, and phased expansion needs. Danville City Council will now vote on the proposed change. Earlier this week, the Pennsylvania County Board of Zoning Appeals approved a special use permit for a shooting range. Jody Taylor requested the special use permit to operate a shooting range on 25.65 acres of land on Splendors Gate Road in the Tunstall Election District. Taylor says he currently doesn't plan to charge people to use the range. The Planning Commission previously recommended approval to the special use permit with conditions. The Board of Zoning Appeals approved the special use permit on a 4-2 vote, despite some neighbors objecting to the shooting range. And now you're up to date. I'm Ryan Stone.
2: From the field to the track to the court, here's WBTM Sports.
1: When the high school football season is just over 2 weeks away, the Chatham Cavaliers will be under new leadership for the third year in a row. Matt Allen returns to Chatham as the head coach after previously coaching the Cavaliers. Allen says his top priority has been building the foundation.
3: I think the big thing for us is just showing these kids that we're committed to being for the long haul. If you look at just since I left after the 2019 season, I think I figured out the other day that it's like something like 5 coaches in 7 years. I think my seniors, they were talking about it today with me. They've had 4 head coaches since they were in 8th grade. I'll be number 4. And, it's trying to show these kids that, we're here for the long haul. We're committed to the place. We're committed to them.
1: Chatham will open the regular season on August 28th when they host Prince Edward. In NFL news, the Minnesota Vikings have named Kyler Murray the team's starting quarterback. Murray beat out J.J. McCarthy, who will now serve as the team's backup quarterback. This will be Murray's first season with the Vikings after spending the first 7 years of his career with the Arizona Cardinals. The NBA has announced the opening games for the 2026-27 season. The defending champion New York Knicks will host LeBron James and the Sixers on October 20th at 7 p.m. The triple header that day will start off with the Celtics playing at the Pistons at 3 p.m. Then the nightcap will feature the Thunder playing at the Spurs at 9:30. All of those games will air on NBC. NASCAR has announced that Martinsville Speedway will again host 2 races during the 2027 season. Martinsville will host the races on April 17th and 18th, as well as November 5th through 7th next season. With sports, I'm Ryan Stone.

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1: weather. Sunny and hot, highs 93 today. We could see some showers later on this afternoon. Tonight, cloudy, still a lingering chance of showers, low 71. For tomorrow, we'll see clouds moving in. Still going to be hot, though. Highs 94, could see showers late afternoon. Tomorrow night, mostly cloudy, low 73. And for your final day Friday, partly sunny and hot with a 50-50 chance of afternoon showers, a high of 93. And that's a look at weather on your home for back-to-back big hits, 102.5 and 1330. 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

1025 1330 WBTM with Billy Joel as we play more of your favorite back-to-back big hits. 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WBTM weather. Mostly sunny today, a high of 93. Could see some showers this afternoon. Tonight, cloud cover. Still a chance of lingering showers, low 71. Tomorrow, mostly sunny. It's going to

be hot. Highs 94. Could see, again, showers possible late afternoon. Tomorrow night, cloudy, low 73. And for your finally Friday, partly sunny with a 50-50 shot of rain, a high of 93. And that's a look at weather from 102.5 at 1330.

Pretenders with Brass in Pocket. Big Hits 102.5, 1330, WBTM. And I absolutely love this. An undersea power cable that's being built between Ireland and the UK had to be diverted due to magic. The magic of being a Harry Potter fan. Construction of the cable would have upended Freshwater West, a beach on the coast of Wales. But that's where they filmed the death and burial of Dobby the house elf. That happened in Harry Potter and the Deathly Hallows Part 1. There's a memorial to Dobby on that site that's visited by people from around the world. Well, there were hundreds, and I mean hundreds, of protest calls. The power company did a little rerouting, and Dobby's grave is safe. In doing so, they had to build it much closer to actual remains from the Bronze Age, but are we really worried about that?

Are we really worried about that? This generation isn't. I mean, that's your easy answer. One of them is generating tourist dollars. Just saying.

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0: It is with great pleasure that I welcome you to today's graduation ceremony. 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Just because.
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0: seeking the public's assistance in locating Sense Rogers. The sheriff's office says that Rogers is a person of interest for a homicide that occurred in Caswell County in March of 2026. Rogers is known to frequent the Danville, Blairs, and Chatham areas. Anyone with information on her whereabouts is asked to call the Caswell County Sheriff's Office at 336-694-9311. To view a picture of Rogers, head to our news page. The Pennsylvania County Board of Zoning Appeals has denied a special use permit that would have allowed an ATV trail to resume operations. Pine Lane ATV Trails had requested the permit to operate a public recreational facility consisting of ATV trails, primitive camping, and temporary event uses. The property is nearly 284 acres on Old Richmond Road in the Dan River Election District. Louis Abreu, a lawyer representing a group of residents opposed to the ATV trail, spoke against the special use permit.
1: There's been four prosecutions of these folks for the operation of this business. One is currently before the courts, where it's my understanding they were found to be guilty, but they're waiting to see what the final disposition would be. And with two of the prior findings of guilt, there were fines imposed, one 3 years ago, another, I think, 4 years ago. They haven't even been paid.
0: The Planning Commission previously recommended approval of the special use permit with 16 conditions, including a site development plan and noise control. However, the Board of Zoning Appeals voted 4-3 against the permit, citing concerns over the owner following the new conditions. A man was arrested in Eden on Monday after a teen was reported missing from West Virginia. The investigation began when the Eden Police Department received a report regarding a 15-year-old juvenile who had been reported missing from Ripley, West Virginia. The Eden Police Department immediately began working in coordination with the Ripley Police Department in West Virginia to assist in locating the missing juvenile. Through the continued communication, investigative efforts, and informative sharing between the two agencies, officers developed information regarding a possible location of the juvenile within the city of Eden. Eden Police Department officers responded to the identified location and successfully located the missing juvenile. Following a thorough investigation into the circumstances surrounding the incident, 21-year-old Jeremiah Joseph Dixon was charged with statutory rape of a child who is 15 years of age or younger. Dixon is being held without bond and is scheduled to appear in Rockingham County District Court on August 17th. And now you're up to date. I'm Ryan Stone.
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We got Sabrina Carpenter and Manchild. Josh in with you. Thank you so much, as always, for hanging out. More of your favorites as you head out the door this morning. Maroon 5 got Eric Clapton in the mix. The Jonas Brothers 2. Right now, it's U2.

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6: Mostly sunny today, a high of 93. Could see some showers this afternoon. Tonight, cloud cover. Still a chance of lingering showers, low 71. Tomorrow, mostly sunny. It's going to be hot. Highs 94. Could see, again, showers possible late afternoon. Tomorrow night, cloudy, low 73. And for your finally Friday, partly sunny with a 50-50 shot of rain, a high of 93. And that's a look at weather from 102.5 at 1330.

Maroon 5 and Kendrick Lamar on WBTM, and people will sue for anything. Yeah, have you ever had a moment on a really hot day, like today, or even yesterday, where it's been so hot inside your car that your skin was burned by a belt buckle that may have gone awry? Well, two drivers of Mercedes-AMG cars have filed a class action lawsuit against the company after they suffered second-degree burn injuries from the AMG logo on their driver's seat. The logo got super hot due to exposure from the sun. They argue that the front seats of certain AMG models have a design defect where the raised metallic AMG logo is reasonably expected to come into contact with the driver's upper back, neck, or shoulder. So if your skin is exposed, like wearing something sleeveless, tank tops, it could actually brand your skin. They want Mercedes to compensate them for any medical expenses, pain, suffering, and of course, the emotional distress. They also want the company to pay for other owners that have the logo removed from the cars. Where has common sense gone? It's 100 degrees outside. That Mercedes probably has remote start in 2026. But I bet you've got an app on your phone that'll do it for you. So instead of just running out to a hot car, sitting down and burning or branding yourself, how about going, oh, that's metal.

0: 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On the way, we'll check in with Ryan Stone. He's got the latest.
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0: With the latest, I'm Ryan Stone. The Pennsylvania County Board of Zoning Appeals has denied a special use permit that would have allowed an ATV trail to resume operations. Pine Lane ATV Trails had requested the permit to operate a public recreational facility consisting of ATV trails, primitive camping, and temporary event uses. The property is nearly 284 acres on Old Richmond Road in the Dan River Election District. Louis Abreu, a lawyer representing a group of residents opposed to the ATV trail, spoke against the special use permit.
1: There's been four prosecutions of these folks for the operation of this business. One is currently before the courts, where it's my understanding they were found to be guilty, but they're waiting to see what the final disposition would be. And with two of the prior findings of guilt, there were fines imposed, one 3 years ago, another, I think, 4 years ago. They haven't even been paid.
0: The Planning Commission previously recommended approval of the special use permit with 16 conditions, including a site development plan and noise control. However, the Board of Zoning Appeals voted 4-3 against the permit, citing concerns over the owner following the new conditions. An illegal alien that was living in Danville pleaded guilty to gun charges recently. Mexican citizen 28-year-old Fernando Ruiz pled guilty to illegally re-entering the United States after a prior removal and unlawfully possessing a firearm as a felon and alien illegally in the United States. Ruiz was charged based on an incident that occurred in Danville on March 25th. According to court records, several people called 911 to report gunfire in a Danville neighborhood. One person saw muzzle flashes coming from Ruiz's backyard. Officers arrived and saw Ruiz carrying a gun before he went back inside his house. Officers ultimately took Ruiz into custody, then executed a search warrant on his house where they found a handgun, magazines, ammunition, and fraudulent immigration documents, including a green card and social security card bearing false names. Officers also found at least 71 spent shell casings on Ruiz's back porch and peyote plants containing Schedule 1 controlled substances in Ruiz's basement. Homeland Security investigators and the Danville Police Department investigated the case. The Caswell County Sheriff's Office is looking for a person of interest in a homicide that occurred earlier this year. The Caswell County Sheriff's Office is seeking the public's assistance in locating Sense Rogers. The Sheriff's Office says that Rogers is a person of interest for a homicide that occurred in Caswell County in March of 2026. Rogers is known to frequent the Danville, Blairs, and Chatham areas. Anyone with information on her whereabouts is asked to call the Caswell County Sheriff's Office at 336-694-9311. To view a picture of Rogers, head to our news page. The Danville Planning Commission has recommended approval of changes to the city code to allow more development around the casino. The proposed change would update setback minimums for the entertainment and gaming district to zero front, side, and rear setbacks. Currently, the entertainment and gaming district dimensional standards establish minimum yard requirements of 60 feet for the front yard and 40 feet for interior side, street side, and rear yards. However, the entertainment and gaming district is intended to accommodate large-scale entertainment, gaming, hotel conference, parking, and accessory development that may require greater site design flexibility. Parcel 51530 at 1100 West Main Street, developed as Caesars, Virginia, is the only parcel located in the entertainment and gaming district. City staff say reducing the setback minimums to zero would allow development to better respond to the parcel's current configuration, building orientation, and phased expansion needs. Danville City Council will now vote on the proposed change. And now you're up to date. I'm Ryan Stone.

0: Cloudy, still a lingering chance of showers, low 71. For tomorrow, we'll see clouds moving in. Still going to be hot, though. Highs 94. Could see showers late afternoon. Tomorrow night, mostly cloudy, low 73. And for your final day Friday, partly sunny and hot with a 50-50 chance of afternoon showers, a high of 93. And that's a look at weather on your home for back-to-back big hits. 102.5 at 1330.
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Post Malone and Chemical on WBTM and Friday morning, best 2 hours of the week. 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So don't miss out. 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
1: 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So many people don't see a way out in a world full of chaos. 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Will you answer? It's me, Donald, here. We want you to know we love you. 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
5: Mostly sunny today, a high of 93. Could see some showers this afternoon. Tonight, cloud cover. Still a chance of lingering showers, low 71. Tomorrow, mostly sunny. It's going to be hot. Highs 94. Could see, again, showers possible late afternoon. Tomorrow night, cloudy, low 73. And for your finally Friday, partly sunny with a 50-50 shot of rain, a high of 93. And that's a look at weather from 102.5 at 1330.

Michael, you are not alone on Danville's home for the big hits, 102.5, 1330, WBTM. And you guys know, it's well documented. I'm a Star Wars fan, but not this much. Guy in the UK built a spaceship bar in his backyard. It's pretty slick. He's 29 years old. His name's Chester. He visited one of Disney's Galaxy's Edge parks, and although he didn't specify whether it was California or Florida, when he got home, he missed it so much, he added a little Star Wars to his home. Cost him about 12 grand. He built it outside out of wood, rubber, foam, and fiberglass, using tongue and groove boards and vinyl on the inside. It even has controls and a monitor that's set up to look like the windshield. He says that when he first started telling family and friends and, of course, neighbors about the idea, they were worried about it being overbearing. But now, everybody loves it.

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for heaven, it's fine. I know, you know, we know, we weren't meant for each other, and it's fine. But if the world was ending, you'd come over, right? You'd come over and you'd stay the night. Would you love me for the hell of it? All our fears would be irrelevant. If the world was ending, you'd come over, right? 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And there wouldn't be a reason why we would even have to say goodbye. If the world was ending, you'd come over, right? 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If the world was ending, you would come over, right? Right?

Don Henley, and all she wants to do is dance on Big Hits 102.5 1330. WBTM, Josh in with you. Thank you so much, as always, for hanging out. Big thanks to Hutch for holding down the fort while I was in the newsroom. More of your favorites coming up. REO Speedwagon, got some Taylor Swift on the way. Right now, it's Benson Boone. I never met

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And people online love calling out what they are calling toxic norms. Over the past decade, things were literally toxic. Lead paint, indoor smoking, Aquanet, all that good stuff. Now it's more wordplay than anything else. But there is a list of absurd standards that have become normal in society, even though they are very, very messed up. One of the entries is making someone feel bad for not liking pumpkin spice. Should you question that? I don't think so. I think that's a bit much. Not everybody likes the pumpkin spice smell or pumpkin spice flavored foods. I don't like alcohol or coffee. Like, just relax. Some of the other ones on this list: companies saving money by lowering customer service standards or not having enough staff. Feeling that you have to be available constantly. You must reply to a text immediately. That you have to be social, have a lot of friends. Nah, I'm not catching any strays for that. I have the friend group I want. I'm good. Thanks.

Sunny and hot, highs 93 today. We could see some showers later on this afternoon. Tonight, cloudy, still a lingering chance of showers, low 71. For tomorrow, we'll see clouds moving in. Still going to be hot, though. Highs 94, could see showers late afternoon. Tomorrow night, mostly cloudy, low 73. And for your final day Friday, partly sunny and hot with a 50-50 chance of afternoon showers, a high of 93. And that's a look at weather on your home for back-to-back big hits, 102.5 and 1330.

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WBTM, all of your favorites all throughout the day, thanks to your local Old Dutch Galaxy food stores, North Main Street and West Main Street right here in Danville, where you got a lot of great deals spread across the weekly ad. 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

Complains that you type too loud. What's up with that anyway? Whatever. Tell them to crank up the big hits on WBTM and they won't even notice.

0: 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More of your favorite back-to-back big hits on the way. 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

We're looking at mostly sunny skies today. We got a chance of some late afternoon showers. High of 94. Heat index could reach 100. Tonight, mostly cloudy. Still a chance of showers in the mix. Lows down to 71. Tomorrow, sunny and hot again. Highs 95 with a chance of an afternoon scattered shower. Tomorrow night, partly cloudy. Chance of showers very, very slight. Lows down to 74. And for your final day Friday, sunny and hot with a chance of afternoon rain. A high of 94.

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All of your favorites all throughout the day. 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
11: So, Jacqueline.
12: Yes, Mom?
11: I wanted to talk to you about something and... Oh, wait. Hold on. I just got a text. Oh, there's another one. Wow. Busy, busy me. So, anyway...
12: Oh, wait, Mom. I just got a message. My friends keep commenting on my comment. Oh, there's another one. So many comments on my comment.

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0: 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Hold on.
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sunny and hot as we move through the day, looking for a high of around 94. Heat index could reach 100. We could see some showers move in around quitting time. Tonight, that rain's still hanging around. Lows down to 71. For tomorrow, sunny, another hot one, highs in the mid-90s with a chance of afternoon showers. Tomorrow night, partly cloudy, low 74. And for your finally Friday, sunny, hot again with a chance of afternoon showers and storms, a high of 94.

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Love that one. Ricky Martin on WBTM with more of your favorites all throughout the day, thanks to Danville's Habitat for Humanity Restore. If you've been looking for a broken dish replacement, it happens. You've got a set. Maybe it's one that's been passed down through your family for several generations, and it happens. Life happens. You break one. Maybe it's a piece you rarely use. You're not used to having it in your hands. Oh, no, you dropped it, broke it. 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And hey, you got to read. 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

Sunny and hot this afternoon. Could see some rain around quitting time. A high of 94. Heat index could reach 100. Tonight, chance of showers. Cools off a bit. Lows only getting down to 71. For tomorrow, sunny. Another hot one. Highs 95. Could see some pop-up showers after lunch. Tomorrow night, partly cloudy. Still a lingering chance of rain. Low 74. And for your finally Friday, partly sunny. May see some showers after lunch. A high of around 94.

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we got.

Plenty of sunshine this afternoon. May see a pop-up shower around quitting time. Highs 94. Heat index could reach 100. Tonight, mostly cloudy. Still a chance of showers. Low 71. For tomorrow, sunny and hot with a chance of rain again after lunch. Highs 95. Tomorrow night, partly cloudy. Low 74. And for your final day, Friday, partly sunny. Chance of showers after lunch. A high of 94.

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Sunny skies this afternoon. Looking for highs around 94. Could see heat index reach 100. We could see some showers in the next little bit as well. Tonight, mostly cloudy, lingering showers possible. Low 71. For tomorrow, sunny and hot. Looking for highs in the mid-90s. We could see some showers and storms move through. Tomorrow night, partly cloudy again. Showers still a slight possibility. Lows down to 74. And for your final day Friday, sunny and hot. Highs 94.

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coworker complains that you type too loud. What's up with that anyway? Whatever. Tell them to crank up the big hits on WBTM, and they won't even notice.

Morgan Wallen, and we bid you a good afternoon here on a hump day in Big D, 10 and a half minutes after 3 o'clock, 89 degrees, 90 today's high temperature, then 89, feeling like 93. Bit of a breeze for you out of the north at about 8 miles an hour. Tonight we're looking forward to be partly cloudy with lows of 71. We're not looking for any precipitation today, based on what the National Weather Service is telling us. Not for the balance of the afternoon and not for tonight either. Now, tomorrow, mostly sunny and hot. There's a 30% chance after 4. Highs tomorrow, 96. Tomorrow night, a slight chance. Lows of 73.

And then Friday, it'll be partly sunny and hot with a 40% chance after 2 o'clock, highs 93 degrees. Again, 89 in Big D, feeling like 93. Coming up this afternoon, in about 35 minutes, we will acknowledge area birthdays. The next hour, of course, we've got Mama's Trivia, brought to you by Ma Possums, out there on 41. You know that little oasis in the desert? Yeah, when you find that, you know you are in safe hands and in good care. So we're going to be playing some trivia between 4:35 and 4:40. So arm yourself, be ready, be psyched, be pumped, and you got a chance to get any combo meal from Bob Possums on 41. You know there are five different combo meals from which to choose. Or you can opt for two of Mama Possum's milkshakes, voted best milkshakes last month, voted best milkshakes in Danville and surrounding area. Six different flavors from which to choose. So we're going to do that next hour between 4:35 and 4:40. So we look forward to that. In the meantime, I've...

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Well, you still can. Saturday afternoon at 4 on Retro Hits with me, Al Baby, the Super Greek. It's non-stop oldies by request.

0: Maroon 5 on 102.5 1330 WBTM. And, well, it happened back in 24, and maybe it's finally going to get to trial at long last. I mean, his attorneys are doing everything possible to procrastinate. But I think we're almost there. Maybe it'll get underway next month. Fingers crossed. A New York judge has ordered an anonymous jury for Luigi Mangione's upcoming state murder trial over the killing of the UnitedHealthcare CEO in Manhattan. You remember that rather vividly, do you not? So many questions. And one that, if I were Luigi Mangione, thankfully I'm not, but if I were, I think one of the questions that I would be asking myself, maybe there's no reason to ask this question, because the odds of him seeing daylight are extremely remote. But there's always that chance. You know how our judicial system is. It has a lot of faults. So one question, if Luigi were to get out somehow by hook or crook, would he ever be able to get health insurance again?
1: Big hit!

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4: Well, if the Weather Service is to be believed, we should not have any precipitation for the balance of the afternoon. Not looking for any tonight either. Partly cloudy skies, low 71. Tomorrow, mostly sunny and hot. There's a 30% chance after 4 o'clock. Highs tomorrow. Woo, baby. Could be brutal. Highs 96. Tomorrow night, a slight chance. 20% chance. Lows of 73. And then Friday, partly sunny.

and hot. Whereas tomorrow's going to be mostly sunny and hot. Friday's going to be partly sunny and hot with a 40% chance after 2. Highs Friday, 93. Downtown, 90 degrees, feeling like 96. And a little bit of a breeze out of the west at 8 miles an hour. So that's your weather from 102.5 and 13.

Well, this lady has garnered everyone's attention with this tune. How about you? Ella Langley. Yeah, she is. She's choosing Texas, the Lone Star State. Just one.

That's my girl Ella on WBTM. We're about 5 minutes away from birthday time. And our thought for today, if you think about it, and I mean seriously think about it, you'll come to this conclusion just as I have, that egg salad is still, no matter how you slice and dice it, egg salad is still chicken salad. Think about it. Do we have agreement? I thought we did.

I don't know if that's a good idea with today's gas prices, you understand. 344 birthday time, and of course brought to you by URW Community Federal Credit Union. And remember, those folks are open to everybody. Yes. Well, at one time it was like an exclusive club, you know, strictly for the employees of Goodyear. But after a few years, I think they had an epiphany and realized, hey, what are we doing? Open this thing up. Let everybody be a part of a good thing. And that's what they did. So if you live in Danville, if you live in the counties of Pennsylvania, Halifax, Henry, and Caswell, you can certainly be a member of URW. And to become a member owner, all you got to do is fork up $25. It's a one-time fee, and you are in. So keep that in mind. URW, where members matter most. Those celebrating birthdays today, we've got four people that we know about. Willie Martin. We don't have an age for Willie, but it says, love you. That's from Kim, Luke, Olivia, Abby, Ninny, and Papa. J.C. Moore is a dozen years of age today. Happy birthday, J.C. We love you. Love Grammy, Papa, and Auntie. Kasten Powell is, oh, do we dare say it? Kasten is two. Yeah, the terrible twos are here. So it says here, and it's quite obvious, yes, the terrible twos are here. Love from Granny, Mom, and Dad. We'll all love you anyway. That remains to be seen. He just turned two today. Let's see how you feel about it a few months in. And say it isn't so. Dadgummit, we got another one that's turned two. Zaylee Barksdale says, happy birthday to my sweet granddaughter. I hope you have an amazing day. Nan loves you so much. All right, let's shuffle them up here really well. And let's go ahead and pick it, Al. Well, let's see. Who did we select here? Uh-oh. Oh, goodness. We've got one of the two-year-olds, you know. We had two people turning two today, Kasten and Zaylee. One of them is the grand prize winner today on birthday time. Which one is it, Al? Well, it would be C.

P as opposed to ZB. Kasten Powell is our grand prize winner. Kasten, congratulations. Happy birthday. And let's do it right by you. A Bloomin' Onion from Outback. A Mylar birthday balloon from Karen's Hallmark in Danville Mall. A couple of tickets to the Danville Science Center. And a good old frozen cup of yogurt from Sweet Frog in Coleman Marketplace. Kasten, come on by WBTM at your earliest convenience. 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And then on Fridays, it's from high noon to 5 o'clock. And, of course, we acknowledge area birthdays Monday through Friday here on WBTM at around 3:45. And do remember now, we do Saturdays with Fridays and we do Sundays with Mondays. 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

0: Al Baby on the radio giving a hoot. That's the reason we're known as Al Baby. Let's take a look at events occurring on the 12th of August in history. We're going to take you all the way back to 1492. Guess who's going to be the topic of conversation? You got it. Your friend and mine, Chris Columbus, arrived in the Canary Islands on his first voyage to the New World. 1867, President Andrew Johnson defied Congress by suspending Secretary of War Edward Stanton. 1877, 10 years later, Tom Edison completed the first model for the phonograph, a device that recorded sound onto tin foil cylinders. Good job there, Tom. And this date, 1908, Henry Ford's company built the first Model T car.
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John, oh no! Lennon on 102.5, 1330 WBTM. We're 3.5 minutes after 4 o'clock with 91 degrees, feeling like 97. Winds on the calm side. And this is the Mama Possums on 41 hour, the little oasis in the desert. And remember, when we mentioned them, they're responsible for Mama's Trivia, which we will get into. And remember, I need your help. I can't play the game by myself, you know. Mama's Trivia between 4:35 and 4:40, thereabouts, okay? And you stand to pick up a combo meal of your choice or two milkshakes of your choice. So be ready and willing to participate when that time rolls around. And you know, my possums, well, they just got voted best hot dog. Ma Possums on 41, best hot dog in Danville and surrounding area. Also the best milkshake in Danville and surrounding area, and the best to-go restaurant in Danville and surrounding area. Not bad, not shabby whatsoever. And reminding you, don't forget about their hot plate menu. There's a lot of good eating right there. I mean, you know, over and above the dogs and the burgers. Well, when we talk about the hot plates, we should mention a burger like the hot hamburger plate that comes with fries and coleslaw, homemade coleslaw, of course. And then you got the barbecue plate with fries and coleslaw, the grilled chicken plate, two grilled chicken breasts. Yes, nice and juicy and really, really good with fries and slaw. And then, of course, don't forget the fish plate. It's Wednesday, and you might be into that, or you might save yourself for Friday. Or it may not make any difference to you. You eat fish whenever you want to eat fish. Two thick fish fillets. Yes, sirree. And get yourself some sweet southern iced tea, or maybe the soda of your choice from the Coke family, or you might want to do a milkshake with it, or you might want to go ahead and finish your meal and have the milkshake for dessert, or a Coke float for dessert, or a cup of ice cream, or a cone of ice cream for dessert. They got it all going on. And if you find yourself in a hurry, which you could very well be, don't forget the convenient drive-through. Yeah, just phone ahead. 836-3003. Tell them what you want. They'll have it ready when you get there. And remember now, they got new hours. 11 in the morning to 8 o'clock, Monday through Saturday. Not 8:30 anymore. 11 a.m. to 8, Monday through Saturday. We're talking My Possums on 41. Oh, baby!

Oh, pretty thing, Rihanna on WBTM 417. Well, I don't know if you're up to speed on this, but apparently...

30,000 pounds of raw beef have been recalled after federal officials found it had entered the United States without undergoing a required safety re-inspection. Coming into the country is never easy. Well, check that. Unless you're Joe Biden. If it's Donald Trump, you can forget about it. It would take several acts of Congress to get into the country under Donald Trump. And that's a good thing.

1025 1330 WBTM, and I have got some alarming news. Got some URW breaking news. Saddened to hear this. President Donald Trump announcing that White House Press Secretary Karoline Leavitt will leave her role at the end of the month to spend more time with her family. Leavitt confirmed her departure in a lengthy post.

post on X saying she made the bittersweet decision after concluding she could not balance the demands of serving as press secretary with being the mother she wants to be to her two young children. Makes a lot of sense. Understood, no doubt. It's a shame. Excellent, excellent at what she does. Again, repeating URW breaking news, President Trump announcing that White House Press Secretary Caroline Leavitt will leave her role at the end of the month to spend more time with her family. 23 minutes after 4. Mama's Trivia, just minutes away.

Swifty on the radio. 27 minutes after 4 o'clock, 1975. Hamilton, Joe Frank, and Runnels.

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1: weather. Well, let me go ahead and give it to you. I'll share it with you. I'm that kind of guy. Tonight, partly cloudy, low 71. No precipitation to worry about, at least according to the National Weather Service out of Blacksburg, and they should know, and most of the time they do. Tomorrow, mostly sunny and hot. There is a 30% chance after 4 o'clock. Highs 96. Oh, baby. Gotta wonder about the feels like. Tomorrow night, a slight chance, 20% chance, low 73. And then Friday, partly sunny and hot, there's a 40% chance after 2, highs around 93 degrees. Right now, we're looking at 91, feeling like 97. 92 is today's high temperature. And that's a look at your weather from 102.5 and 13.

the piano man, Billy Joel. And as I look at the clock on the wall, it's about that time for Mama's Trivia, brought to you by Ma Possums out there on 41. And if you're ready to win something and win something nice, now would be your time to engage yours truly at 793-1330 with Mama's Trivia, because you got a chance to win your choice of any combo meal or two of Ma Possum's famous milkshakes. Yes, voted best milkshakes. A recent poll was done last month, as a matter of fact, and they ended up with three claims to fame, and one of those claims to fame was the best milkshakes in Danville and surrounding area. 793-1330. If you want to play Mama's Trivia, let's do it right now.

0: It's Mama's Trivia Time on WBTM with Al, baby. Who is this?
1: You speaking with Nesty, my man.
0: Nesty, nice to speak with you, my friend. You percolating all right, Nesty?
1: Yeah, I'm doing fine, man.
0: Very good. Yeah. Have you taken the plunge yet?
1: No, not yet.
0: Not yet. Okay, well, what are you waiting for?
1: I don't know.
0: Nesty, which American city produces most of the egg rolls sold in the United States? Which American city produces most of the egg rolls sold in this country? New Orleans, Dallas, or Houston? What is Nesty all about? What is Nesty thinking?
1: You said New York, Dallas, and what was the other
0: one? No, I said New Orleans, Dallas, or Houston. One of those produces most of the egg rolls sold in the United States. New Orleans, Dallas, or Houston? Quickly.
1: I'm going to go with Houston.
0: Going with Houston?
1: Yeah.
0: Why would you say Houston, Nesty?
1: I don't know.
0: You don't
1: know?
0: Pretty big city. Yeah, it's a pretty big city. So is Dallas. So is New Orleans.
1: A lot of Asians live there.

0: That's
1: it. Yeah, well, Nasty, if I were you, I'd play the lottery tonight because you're exactly right.
0: All right.
1: Oh, my goodness. A blind squirrel will find one every now and again, and they don't get any blinder than you, Nasty. Holy.
0: Right,
1: That's right. Houston produces most of the egg rolls sold in the United States. Boy, you live and learn, don't you? Nasty,
0: yes,
1: I'm going to hook you up with a food certificate from my possums out there on 41. Your choice of any combo meal, of which there are five, or two of my possums milkshakes, of which there are six scrumptious flavors. Nasty, hold the line. Congratulations to you. Don't forget to join us tomorrow for more of Mama's Trivia right here on WBTM, brought to you by my possums on 41, the little oasis in the desert.

your choice of any combo meal and two of Mama's milkshakes. Well, you know, with the combo meal, we talk about there are five different combo meals from which to choose. So if you should win and you decide to go with the combo meal, well, you will get, if you so desire, a hamburger or a barbecue sandwich or two hot dogs dressed any way you want them, two corn dogs, or 10 chicken nuggets. And we call it a combo meal because with what I just mentioned to you comes fries and a soda. So that's the combo meal portion of the contest. But then you also have the choice of two milkshakes of your choice. Six different flavors from which to choose. So you got the banana milkshake made with fresh bananas. You got mocha. You've got Oreo. You've got strawberry. You got chocolate. You got vanilla. Those are the six different flavors of shakes. And again, voted best milkshake. That was revealed last month by you participating in the poll. You know, they were looking for the best of this and this and this and that and so forth and so on. And then they got into the restaurant portion of that survey. And our folks out there on 41 did really well with the best hot dog, the best milkshake, and the best to-go restaurant. So keep that in mind. We'll be playing Mama's Trivia again tomorrow afternoon between 4:35 and 4:40 right here on WBTM. And remember now, they're open a half hour less than they were. So it's Monday through Saturday from 11 in the morning to 8 o'clock. Okay, so bear that in mind. And also don't forget about that convenient drive-thru. Yeah, just phone ahead, 836-3003. Tell them what you want. They'll have it ready when you get there. My possums, yes, indeedy, on 41.

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Lord have mercy. They done found the cure. Ashford and Simpson. Yeah, love is the answer. Long about 79 for that one, 505. Welcome into the Rolling Home Show. Drive carefully as you do just that. Downtown, 91 degrees, 92 today's high. The 91 feeling like 97. Breeze for you out of the west at about 9 miles an hour. And Wall Street today, the Dow, well, down a little bit, 22 points.

no big deal, closing at 53,770. Let's take a look at events occurring on August 12th in history. 1930, inventor Clarence Birdseye was granted a patent for his quick freezing food. Yeah, I've kind of gotten acquainted with Clarence through the years. Not necessarily Clarence mano a mano personally or anything, but, you know, his frozen food products, you know. Yeah, 1930 on this date, he was granted a patent for his quick freezing food. 1942, 12 years later, British Prime Minister Winston Churchill arrived in Moscow and met with Stalin. 1945, Emperor Hirohito of Japan informed the imperial family that he had decided to surrender. That's using your noggin. 1955, President Eisenhower raised the minimum wage from 75 cents to $1 an hour. In 63, Stan the Man Musial announced that he would retire at the end of 63. And a year later in 64, Mickey Mantle switch hit home runs once again for a record 10th time in a game.

WBTM, 10 minutes after 5 o'clock as we roll home together. Not meaning to pry or to get personal, but what's on the agenda for this weekend? You know, it's just a couple of days away, you know. You're not possibly thinking about heading to the shower.

Ooh, hanging with the B-52s on WBT. I'm 15 after 5 o'clock. And a reminder, it's going to be getting underway a week from this Friday on the 21st. We're talking about high school football. We're calling it the URW Southside Showdown because every Friday night, well, it's not going to be the same team every Friday night as it has been for 100 million years when it was GW, GW, GW. We decided, why don't we throw a little wrinkle into the works here? I mean, still keep GW for sure, but how about some other football programs? Why don't we take it upon ourselves to recognize some other worthy football programs, not just GW? So we marinated in it for several months, and we said, why not? They deserve exposure as well. And there are some really nice matchups between these other area schools. So we should cover that. So that's what we're going to do. The URW Southside Showdown. So you're looking at Gretna, you're looking at Chatham, Dan River, Tunstall, and GW will be featured in our Friday night football games. So we'll look each Friday night at what the best matchup is going to be and bring you that matchup. You know, pregame at 6:30, play-by-play at 7 with our boys, Ryan Stone and Brandon Burnett. It gets underway a week from this Friday. It's Al, baby, with Al City.

the land of the Delta Blues. Interesting. Grammy winner Mark Cohn on WBTM. Well, we go from the land of the Delta Blues to Mr. Electric Blue. This is the latest effort and a good tune from Benson.

Billy Boone on WBTM 527. And a new study suggesting that mosquitoes really do prefer some people over others. And there is much truth in that statement, no doubt about it. I mean, all you got to do is talk to our boy Josh.

0: You know, our morning man, our morning person. Oh, my gosh. I mean, that poor kid has gotten bit so bad that he actually has started, this is true, he's actually started wearing a mosquito zapper as a necklace.
1: If things really do get better with age, he must be dang near magnificent.
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0: Yeah, mosquitoes love them some Josh. I've never seen anything like it.

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God's Storehouse, House of Hope, Project Literacy, County Outreach Ministry, Caswell Parish, Grace and Main

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4: WBTM Weather. Well, let's see what's in store, shall we? Partly cloudy skies are in store tonight, low 71. Then tomorrow, well, maybe some precipitation activity. Then again, maybe not. I think we're kind of jinxed in this area. I mean, we've got an extreme drought in progress. Continues to be a part of what's going on in this area. I mean, we are many inches away from where we should be in terms of precipitation activity. Tomorrow, mostly sunny and hot. There's a 30% chance after 4 o'clock. Highs tomorrow, oh my goodness, 96. Can't wait till we get the old feels like. Tomorrow night, it's a 20% chance, lows of 73. And then Friday, it'll be partly sunny and hot. A 40% chance after 2, highs 93. Downtown, 91. Today's high temperature, 92. The 91 feeling like 96. Out of the north, a bit of a breeze at about 12 to 13 miles an hour. And that's a look at your weather. 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

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But I don't know about that. As many times as we've loved and we've shared love and made love, it doesn't seem to me like it's enough. It's just not enough, baby.

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Solid. Right on. That's your man, Barry White. A little souvenir from 74 on WBTM. What a career he had. 16 away from six. And a little something that you're probably not aware of. But I'm going to make you aware. Are you ready for this? What a distinction to have. Really. A rabbi named Tobias Geffen. A rabbi named Tobias Geffen is the only known non-Coca-Cola employee to view the secret

formula. Coke allowed it way back in 1935. And why did they allow it? So they could get Coke certified as kosher. Now, how about them apples? A rabbi named Tobias Geffen, the only known non-Coca-Cola employee to view the secret formula of Coke. They let him in on the big secret in 35. And, of course, on the condition that he never share it with anyone else. But their mission was to get Coke certified as kosher. WBTM, Jonas.

0: It's a non-stop oldies party, and you pick the music. Hi, this is Al Bibi, inviting you to join me Saturday afternoon at 4. The classic hits you love.
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we are so inspiring here on the radio this afternoon. We are the inspiration. WBTL, this is Chicago. You know how-

0: chicken in the car and the car won't go. We all know that's how you spell Chicago. Well, let's take another look here at events occurring on the 12th of August in history. In 69, the Boston Celtics were sold for an NBA record $6 million. In 72, the last American combat ground troops left Vietnam. 1981, IBM introduced its first personal computer. In 90, Iraqi President Saddam Hussein said he was ready to resolve the Gulf crisis if Israel withdrew from occupied territories. And it was this date in 94, members of the Major League Baseball Players Association went on strike, leading to cancellation of the World Series for only the second time in Major League Baseball history. First time was 1904, and then it happened again 90 years later. And kind of keeping my ear to the ground, there is a possibility we might yet have another strike.
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the man out of Austin, Texas, Mr. Christopher Cross, on his Schwinn, riding like the wind. 5 minutes after 6, 55 left with Al, 90 degrees, 92 today's high, and that 90 feeling like 94, and we got a breeze for you out of the north at 10 miles an hour, and we are once again congratulating our WBTM Danville Dental Associate Superstar of the Month, and she is Madison Eads, affectionately known as Maddie, and she is the regional general manager for the Danville Hotel Collection. Maddie, congratulations to you. And we'll take a look and see what happened in case you missed it in terms of Wall Street today. What did the Dow do? Well, the Dow had another down day. I mean, it was smoking and cooking there for a while, but it wasn't down all that much. Nothing to shed a tear over, really. It was down 22 points, closing at 53,770. Well, they're known as Jimmy Eat World. It's called The Middle. 606, right here on WBTM.

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3: WBTM weather. Well, for tonight, partly cloudy skies, an overnight low of 71. Tomorrow, it's going to be mostly sunny and hot. You got a 30% chance of precipitation activity after 4 o'clock. The highs for tomorrow, 96. No telling what the feels like's going to be. Tomorrow night, it's a slight chance, 20% chance, lows of 73. And then Friday, it will be...

partly sunny and hot. A 40% chance after 2 o'clock. Highs reaching 93. Downtown, I've got 90 degrees. Today's high temperature was 92. My 90 is feeling like 94. And I got a bit of a breeze out of the north at 7 to 8 miles an hour. So that's what we have to the moment, weather-wise, for 102.5.

William Smokey Robinson. Oh my goodness, what a tune. 1970 went to number one for a couple of weeks. And while we're on the subject of Smokey Robinson, do be advised that Smokey is going to be in Danville. You heard me. Not Danville, California, or Danville, Kentucky. Danville, Virginia. Smokey Robinson will be present and accounted for on Saturday, November the 28th, Thanksgiving weekend at 8 o'clock. He's going to be at the Pantheon, the casino. Yeah, at Caesars. A must-see event. I mean, the history behind this one man. I mean, you know, you think of Berry Gordy, the founder of Motown. Well, you know, there are not that many folks left. And Smokey would probably be the number two man of Motown. You know, unfortunately, the Tops are gone. I think all of the original Temptations are gone. There's very little left. Diana is still around, thankfully. Smokey, at 86, is still around. And again, will be in Danville, Virginia, Thanksgiving weekend, Saturday, November 28th at 8 o'clock at the Pantheon at Caesars, at the casino. So, if you're ever going to see a concert, this is one for the ages. Smokey Robinson. Oh my goodness.

WBTM, Katy Perry, looking at 16 away from 7. We were speaking of high school football earlier, and maybe we should say if you're a player, maybe keep your eyes open and be careful, because this might possibly happen to you in some shape, form, manner, or fashion. True story here. An Arkansas high school football player practiced for more than an hour with a venomous cottonmouth snake coiled inside his helmet. And somehow, this player avoided being bitten. That's amazing. Absolutely amazing. This is a high school football player in Arkansas. He's out practicing for more than an hour, and he's got, unbeknownst to him, a venomous cottonmouth snake coiled inside his helmet. They're poisonous, of course, as they can be. And the snake.

Lake kept his cool. Makes me wonder just how big are those helmets in Arkansas? Apparently, room for two.

to VTM at the Big O. It's 11 before 7, and let's go ahead and take a look at some celebs with birthdays on this 12th day of August. We got the big tennis champ. Boy, he was dominant at one point in his career for sure. Pete Sampras is 55. Our man in comedy, Michael Ian Black, is also the same age, as is Yvette Nicole Brown, the actress. She's double nickels. From Parenthood, Peter Krause is 61. The rapper Sir Mix-a-Lot is is 63. And gorgeous George Hamilton. You remember him. You know, you don't see him much anymore whatsoever. He was kind of a regular, had a great sense of humor, good personality about him, and he was always well tanned. You remember? George Hamilton. And if I'm not mistaken, if memory serves me correctly, he dated one of the daughters of President Lyndon Johnson, LBJ. It was Linda Bird, I think it was. He had two daughters, and I think George dated Linda Bird way back in the day. Then he married Elena Stewart. They were married from 72 to 75. And if you're wondering what his marital status is today, the old boy is single.

How old is George Hamilton? Well, happy birthday to the old boy. Great sense of humor. Good guy. George Hamilton is 87 this day.

0: Charlie Puth with Al on WBTM, and let's take a final look at events occurring on the 12th of August in history. We're going to turn to 1999 for this one. Shakira recorded her first live album in New York City, and it was entitled MTV Unplugged. In 08, American super swimmer Michael Phelps won his third of eight gold medals at the Beijing Olympics. 2013, Whitey Bulger was found guilty on 31 of 32 counts and was found to have been involved in 11 murders. 2015, former President Jimmy Carter revealed that he had cancer. And it was on this date also in 2015, 11 years ago, the Postal Service issued a second postage stamp featuring Elvis as part of its Music Icon series. The design was a black and white photograph that was taken by William Spear way back in 1955.
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station to hear your favorite song? Well, you still can. Saturday afternoon at 4 on Retro Hits with me, Al Baby, the Super Greek. It's nonstop oldies by request.

0: My husband, Alex Hussey, was hit by an IED in Afghanistan.
1: I was point man in foot patrol, and I stopped on the bomb. Lost my legs and left hand in an explosion.
0: And he suffered a severe traumatic brain injury.
2: As America's veterans face challenges, DAV is there.
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0: in me.
1: I don't know if my wife's an alcoholic, but I'm starting to worry about her. 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